102.7 The Wolf. I'm Mike Waterman. The Sonoma County Fair opens tomorrow. This year's theme celebrates holidays and festivals from around the world while keeping all the traditions you love. That means the Hall of Flowers, the Wine Country Rodeo, carnival rides, deep fried treats, and the world's ugliest dog contest. It's the only place where beauty is in the eye of the leash holder. And I'll be there with smoke and mirrors in the Blues and Brews Lounge through the Brookwood entrance.

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1: It's a slow drive into Santa Rosa. Either we've got accidents on both sides of Highway 101. Traveling northbound right before Todd. Cleaning up this wreck out of the left lane, so it's being pushed to the shoulder. Got to back up from 116 westbound. It's about a 32-minute delay, leaving Petaluma out towards Highway 12. Backups to a wreck southbound 101 after Highway 12. Blocking the right lane, it's got to back up from Mendocino Ave. Valerie Graham with your North Bay Traffic Update.
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partly tonight. Otherwise, we'll see increasing clouds and lows around 50. Then mostly cloudy through mid-morning tomorrow, but becoming mostly sunny and breezy with highs tomorrow in the upper 80s. Then this weekend, highs in the 90s both days.

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1: It's a slow drive into Santa Rosa. Either we've got accidents on both sides of Highway 101. Traveling northbound right before Todd, cleaning up this wreck out of the left lane, so it's being pushed to the shoulder. It's got you backed up from 116 westbound. It's about a 32-minute delay, leaving Petaluma out towards Highway 12. Backups to a wreck southbound 101 after Highway 12, blocking the right lane. It's got you backed up from Mendocino Ave. Valerie Graham with your North Bay Traffic Update.
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0: 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I'm Mike Waterman. 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
0: Maybe it was the disco beat or the children's chorus, who, by the way, weren't paid at first for their work on the song, but Pink Floyd's producer thought this one could stand on its own, even though the band rarely released singles from their albums. Turns out he was right. It went to number one, and it didn't exactly hurt album sales. The Wall has sold nearly 25 million copies in the U.S. alone. Another brick in the wall on 102.7, The Wolf.

0: slow drive into Santa Rosa. Either we've got accidents on both sides of Highway 101. Traveling northbound right before Todd. Cleaning up this wreck out of the left lane, so it's being pushed to the shoulder. Got you back there from 116 westbound. It's about a 32-minute delay, leaving Petaluma out towards Highway 12. Backups to a wreck southbound 101 after Highway 12, blocking the right lane. It's got you back there from Mendocino Ave. Valerie Graham with your North Bay traffic update.
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0: Let's go, let's go, let's go, let's go, let's go. All right, Sonoma County, here we go. Another hour of America's greatest hits just for you.
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Wolf rewinds 1978. The first non-Italian pope in 455 years is elected. Up-and-coming tennis star, 19-year-old John McEnroe, is ranked 12th in the world. In Sonoma County, it is reported that wineries are taking over the county. And if you were listening to the radio, you'll remember this as the Wolf rewinds 1978.

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1: Yes, my name is Jack Frost, and I have a request. I would like to hear the song Dirty Laundry by Don Henley. I am a security officer on a graveyard shift. Thank you.

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Wolf rewinds 1979. Magic Johnson and Michigan State win the NCAA championship over Larry Bird and Indiana State. Gene Dixon, Ann Landers, and Irma Bombeck are telling us how to live our lives. In Sonoma County, John Wayne's death is mourned by locals for weeks. And if you were listening to the radio, you'll remember this as the Wolf rewinds 1979.

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If summer's been spending your money faster than you planned, we've got some good news. 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
1: Good morning, Sonoma County. It's Friday, August 7th, and our top stories this half hour from the newsroom. The ACLU is forcefully condemning President Trump's latest executive orders targeting birthright citizenship, calling the protection a fundamental constitutional right. The pushback comes after the Supreme Court struck down a similar effort earlier this year, ruling that the 14th Amendment guarantees citizenship to those born on U.S. soil. California state scientists are protesting after promised raises totaling $25 million were left out of the state budget, leaving workers without expected pay increases right as new return-to-office mandates take effect. Union members say commuting costs make the missing raises hurt even more, though many are now eyeing a state bill that could expand remote work options. Eight people are looking for a temporary place to stay after a fire damaged a two-story home on Kingwood Street in Santa Rosa on Thursday afternoon. Fortunately, everyone inside managed to escape safely before firefighters arrived to knock down the flames, and the Red Cross is now stepping in to help the displaced residents. In sports, the Giants return home to Oracle Park tonight to kick off a three-game series against Detroit, hoping to turn things around after a tough 2-5 road trip. Meanwhile, after nearly four decades in the broadcast booth, beloved San Francisco Giants announcer Mike Kruko announced he will retire at the end of the season, with the team planning to honor his legendary career on September 27th. And for your forecast, a mix of some clouds and fog this morning, but later this afternoon, we can look to fairly sunny skies with daytime highs in the high 70s and low 80s. Looking ahead, temps will jump into the low 90s by Sunday, but should return to the high 70s just before next weekend. Sonoma County, you are now up to date. From the newsroom, I'm Jeff Woodworth.
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4: Here we go, a little after 6 o'clock, finally Friday. Rock and Ricky Michaels here. Good stuff on the way from the Cardigans. I've got Bon Jovi, Eric Carmen, Soft Cell, Melinda Carlisle coming up. Semisonic, Santana, The Police, Nirvana, Toto as well. And we're going to rewind the year 1988. All coming up this hour on 102.7. The

0: first check of the roadways, making sure you got a good ride on this Friday morning with your Wolf Traffic Watch.
1: It's a slow drive into Santa Rosa. Either we've got accidents on both sides of Highway 101, traveling northbound right before Todd, cleaning up this wreck out of the left lane, so it's being pushed to the shoulder. It's got you backed up from 116 westbound. It's about a 32-minute delay, leaving Petaluma out towards Highway 12. Backups to a wreck southbound 101 after Highway 12, blocking the right lane. It's got you backed up from Mendocino Ave. Valerie Graham with the North Bay Traffic Update.
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Wolf rewinds 1988. The 1988 Summer Olympics held in Seoul become a significant event in South Korea's history. The first female prime minister of the United Kingdom, Margaret Thatcher, becomes the longest-serving prime minister of the 20th century. In the fashion world, long hair and torn jeans are in. The movie Rain Man, Academy Award winner for Best Picture, and Dustin Hoffman's performance as Best Actor, surpasses the ticket sales of box office moneymakers Who Framed Roger Rabbit and Good Morning Vietnam. In Sonoma County, Sonoma Raceway, then known as Sears Point Raceway, hosts its first NHRA-sanctioned drag racing event, marking the beginning of the NHRA Sonoma Nationals. This event established the raceway as a key venue in the National Hot Rod Association circuit. And if you were listening to the radio, you'll remember this as the Wolf Rewinds 1980.

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1: Good morning, Sonoma County. It's Friday, August 7th, and our top stories this half hour from the newsroom. Job creation came to a halt last month, with the government reporting 23,000 non-farm payroll jobs lost in July. The dismal figures caught economists off guard, as most analysts had been forecasting an addition of up to 83,000 new jobs. California lawmakers are pushing to ban surveillance pricing, a practice where businesses use your personal data and AI algorithms to set customized prices based on what they think you'll pay. Assembly Bill 446 would prohibit companies from charging consumers different rates for the same product based on personal tracking data, with supporters aiming to get the measure to the governor's desk by the end of the month. A state appeals court has ruled that Sonoma County must analyze how groundwater pumping impacts fish and the environment along the Russian River before issuing well permits. The judges rejected the county's attempt to pass environmental oversight off to the state, though Sonoma County could still appeal the decision to the California Supreme Court. In sports, the Giants return home to Oracle Park tonight to kick off a three-game series against Detroit, hoping to turn things around after a tough 2-5 road trip. Meanwhile, after nearly four decades in the broadcast booth, beloved announcer Mike Kruko announced he will retire at the end of the season, with the team planning to honor his legendary career on September 27th. And for your forecast, a mix of clouds and fog this morning, but later this afternoon we can look to fairly sunny skies with daytime highs in the high 70s and low 80s. Looking ahead, temps will jump into the low 90s by Sunday, but should return to the high 70s just before next weekend. Sonoma County, you are now up to date. From the newsroom, I'm Jeff Woodworth.
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1: Good morning, Sonoma County. It's Friday, August 7th, and our top stories this half hour from the newsroom. President Trump says negotiations with Iran remain ongoing and describes the Strait of Hormuz as sort of open right now, even though a final deal hasn't been signed. Trump added that the U.S. maintains military control of the strategic waterway while continuing its blockade of Iranian ports. Universal Studios Hollywood is issuing a measles exposure alert after an infected guest visited the park on Sunday, July 26th. Health officials are urging anyone who was there between 10 a.m. and 9 p.m. to check their vaccination status and monitor for symptoms like high fever, cough, and rash. Local, regional, and federal leaders gathered in Petaluma on Wednesday for a walk-along tour of the Corona Road overcrossing over Highway 101, pushing for a proposed $15.5 million safety makeover. The project aims to protect pedestrians and bicyclists heading toward the nearby Smart Station by adding dedicated multi-use pathways and a roundabout at Industrial Avenue. In sports, the Giants are back at Oracle Park tonight to start a three-game series against Detroit, looking to bounce back from a rough 2-5 road trip. Additionally, legendary broadcaster Mike Kruko announced he's retiring at the end of the season after nearly four decades in the booth, with the team set to honor him on September 27th. And for your forecast, a mix of some clouds and fog this morning, but later this afternoon we can look to fairly sunny skies with daytime highs in the high 70s and low 80s. Looking ahead, temps will jump into the low 90s by Sunday, but should return to the high 70s just before next weekend. Sonoma County, you are now up to date. From the newsroom, I'm Jeff Woodworth.
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5: Into the 7 o'clock hour we go. Rick Michaels here with Earth, Wind & Fire, George Harrison, Aerosmith, Tom Petty. Got the Cranberries in there as well as the King of Pop, Michael Jackson. But right now, it's Bryan Adams in the summer of 69.

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Rewinds 1975. America suffers a canning lid crisis, the subject of two congressional investigations. First Lady Betty Ford says that she would not be shocked to find out her daughter had a love affair and had smoked marijuana. In Sonoma County, federal agencies began moving into the newly constructed federal building in Santa Rosa. And if you were listening to the radio, you'll remember this as the Wolf Rewinds 1975.

0: 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The Sonoma County Fair underway already, and today is Senior Day at the fair.
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1: Good morning, Sonoma County. It's Friday, August 7th, and our top stories this half hour from the newsroom. President Trump signed new executive orders on Thursday aimed at ending birthright citizenship and curbing birth tourism, arguing the 14th Amendment's protections are outdated. The move is expected to face immediate legal challenges, especially following a prior Supreme Court ruling that blocked attempts to end automatic citizenship. California state scientists are speaking out after $25 million in promised raises was dropped from the state budget, leaving workers without expected pay bumps just as return-to-office mandates kick in. Union members say higher commute costs make the missing funds hit even harder, though many are keeping a close eye on a state bill that could expand remote work options. Eight people are receiving Red Cross assistance to find temporary housing after a fire swept through a two-story home on Kingwood Street in Santa Rosa on Thursday afternoon. Fortunately, all occupants escaped safely before emergency crews arrived to quickly douse the flames, and no injuries were reported. In sports, the Giants are back at Oracle Park tonight to start a three-game series against Detroit, looking to bounce back from a rough 2-5 road trip. Additionally, legendary broadcaster Mike Kruko announced he's retiring at the end of the season after nearly four decades in the booth, with the team set to honor him on September 27th. And for your forecast, a mix of some clouds and fog this morning, but later this afternoon, we can look to fairly sunny skies with daytime highs in the high 70s and low 80s. Looking ahead, temps will jump into the low 90s by Sunday, but should return to the high 70s just before next weekend. Sonoma County, you are now up to date. From the newsroom, I'm Jeff Woodworth.
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5: 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Rick Michaels here. It looks like the Detroit Tigers are going to be in town taking on the Giants at Oracle Park. First pitch will be at 7:15.

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1: We're seeing a little bit of traffic westbound 121 right at Old Sonoma Road, then again at Napa Road, but really, it is smooth sailing into and through Shellville, and looks like a little bit of volume Arnold at Stage Gulch. Otherwise, not bad if you're continuing on, heading out to Lakeville Highway, looking good there. No troubles for Gravenstein. I'm Elaine with your North Bay traffic update.
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1: Good morning, Sonoma County. It's Friday, August 7th, and our top stories this half hour from the newsroom. Job creation took a surprise hit last month as the government reported a loss of 23,000 non-farm payroll jobs in July. The dismal numbers blindsided economists who had largely predicted the economy would add up to 83,000 new positions. California lawmakers are advancing Assembly Bill 446 to outlaw surveillance pricing, a controversial practice where businesses use personal tracking data and AI algorithms to charge individuals customized prices based on what they're willing to pay. Supporters hope to send the legislation to the governor's desk by the end of the month, effectively banning companies from setting different rates for the exact same product using different consumer profiling data. A state appeals court has mandated that Sonoma County evaluate how groundwater pumping affects Russian River fish and wildlife before granting well permits. Appellate judges firmly rejected the county's argument that environmental oversight rests solely with the state, though Sonoma County retains the option to challenge the decision at the California Supreme Court. In sports, the San Francisco Giants return home to Oracle Park tonight to kick off a three-game series against the Tigers, hoping to turn things around after a disappointing 2-5 road trip. Meanwhile, Mike Kruko has announced that he'll step away from the broadcast booth at the end of the season, ending a nearly 40-year legendary career that the team will celebrate on September 27th. And for your forecast, a mix of some clouds and fog this morning, but later this afternoon, we can look to fairly sunny skies with daytime highs in the high 70s and low 80s. Looking ahead, temps will jump into the low 90s by Sunday, but should return to the high 70s just before next weekend. Sonoma County, you are now up to date. From the newsroom, I'm Jeff Woodworth.
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6: Here we go into the 8 o'clock hour. It's Rock and Ricky Michaels with Rick Astley on the way, the Eagles, the Fine Young Cannibals, Billy Joel, Kenny Loggins, also Eddie Money is coming up. We got Maroon 5 mixed in there, as well as U2, Tina Turner, and Phil Collins. And we're going to rewind the year 1979, this hour on The Wolf.

0: check on the commute. Starting to pick up a little bit on the roadways with your Wolf Traffic Watch.
1: Stop and go. Northbound 101 beginning right there at Todd. Off and on traffic to about Yolanda. And then from 12 heading out past the downtown exit. Some issues, though, in Marin, Terra Linda. It's a bit sluggish. South 101 Freitas Parkway getting out to about the Marin Civic Center. And then San Rafael, South 101 past Central San Rafael. A pile of wood in between the two right lanes. I'm Elaine with your North Bay traffic update.
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rewinds 1979. Unmanned spacecraft Voyager 1 transmits closest pictures of Jupiter. The Ayatollah Khomeini takes over Iran's revolutionary new government. In Sonoma County, Rohnert Park is suing Santa Rosa over the construction of a shopping mall. And if you were listening to the radio, you'll remember this as The Wolf rewinds 1979.

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Rick Michaels here. Don't forget, you can win unlimited car washes for a year if you're a member of the Wolf Text Club. 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
1: Good morning, Sonoma County. It's Friday, August 7th, and our top stories this half hour from the newsroom. President Trump and Secretary of State Marco Rubio are hosting top mining leaders at the State Department this afternoon for an industry roundtable. The White House says the meeting is part of a broader push to boost domestic mineral production and reduce America's dependence on foreign suppliers. Health officials are warning visitors of a potential measles exposure at Universal Studios Hollywood after an infected guest visited the park on Sunday, July 26th. Anyone who was at the theme park between 10 a.m. and 9 p.m. is urged to verify their vaccination status and watch for symptoms such as high fever, cough, and a skin rash. Local, regional, and federal leaders toured Petaluma's Corona Road overcrossing on Wednesday to rally support for a proposed $15.5 million safety makeover along Highway 101. Designed to protect pedestrians and cyclists traveling to the nearby Smart Station, the project would add dedicated multi-use pathways and a new roundabout at Industrial Avenue. In sports, the Giants return home to Oracle Park tonight to kick off a three-game series against the Tigers, hoping to turn things around after a disappointing 2-5 road trip. Meanwhile, Mike Kruko has announced that he'll step away from the broadcast booth at the end of the season, ending a nearly 40-year legendary career that the team will celebrate on September 27th. And for your forecast, a mix of some clouds and fog this morning, but later this afternoon, we can look to fairly sunny skies with daytime highs in the high 70s and low 80s. Looking ahead, temps will jump into the low 90s by Sunday, but should return to the high 70s just before next weekend. Sonoma County, you are now up to date. From the newsroom, I'm Jeff Woodworth.
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7: 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So there's a list of the most dangerous animals by state. What do you think the most dangerous animal in California is? I would have thought the mountain lion, but no, it's rattlesnakes.

been spending your money faster than you planned? 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And your car gets to look like you've really got your life together. 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Fake it till you make it. It's the summer of love from 102.7 The Wolf.

0: to get the final check of the roadways as we get closer to 9 o'clock and the kickoff to the 9 to 5 workday with your Wolf Traffic Watch.
1: Just a bit slow, Santa Rosa, on the 12 connector ramps to 101. We're seeing some traffic both sides of Gravenstein between Fredericks and Rancho Drive. Westbound 121 looks like minimal delay there right at Old Sonoma Road. Then a little bit of traffic both sides right at Napa Road. I'm Elaine with your North Bay traffic update.
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And Rocker Ricky Michaels here. And, you know, if you listen to The Wolf at Work, we'd love to hear from you. Just text us your business name so we can give you the proper shout-out. The number is 707-636-1027. I want to thank the U.S. Bank in Montgomery Village for listening, as well as Tire Irons Garage in Sebastopol.

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Petaluma, see what you've been missing.

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foggy and cloudy start this morning, and it looks like we'll get some gradual sunshine, if not already. Going to get up to about 88. Partly cloudy tonight, down to 55. 92 on Saturday, and it looks like Sunday could be a little warmer. Peeking out probably

0: song going to kick off another hour of America's greatest hits. This song is going to be from 1984. Did very well in Europe and Japan, but the German version did better in the U.S. 102.7 The Wolf. 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
0: 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Now, this song was from 1984. Like I said, they did real good in Europe and Japan, and then they did an American version or an English version of the song. And that one didn't even chart, but in German, it did, making it all the way into the top 10. 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

102.7 The Wolf. I'm Mike Waterman. The Sonoma County Fair starts today. 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

102.7, The Wolf. If summer's been spending your money faster than you planned, we've got some good news. 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Unless you're like me and you drive a Chevy Chevette, which no matter how good that thing looks, it's still a Chevette. Fake it till you make it. It's the summer of love from 102.7, The Wolf.

It's going to be partly cloudy and windy tonight with lows in the mid-50s, then gradually becoming sunny tomorrow. Breezy with highs around 90. For Sunday, sunny and hot with highs in the mid-90s.

0: Let's see what's going on so far with your Friday Sonoma County commute. Here's Valerie and your Wolf Traffic Watch.
1: It's a grass fire being reported in the Pengrove area. It's affecting Petaluma Hill Road northbound at Roberts Road. The smoke, though, is visible from 101, so it does have you backed up from East Railroad Avenue. This is a structure fire that's affecting traffic. Now, the drive time out of Petaluma into downtown Santa Rosa, half an hour. Looks fine out of Windsor. Southbound 101, just a 3-minute delay to Highway 12. Valerie Grant with your North Bay Traffic Update.
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0: 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I'm Mike Waterman. The song coming up is all about making a change and realizing that it has to start with you. It's also one of just two tracks on the Bad album that Michael Jackson didn't write. 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
0: Michael Jackson and his producer Quincy Jones chose this song for the Bad album when they were looking for an anthem that would spread some sunshine on the world. 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

102.7 The Wolf. I'm Mike Waterman. It might only be August, but Home Depot shoppers are already buying Christmas decorations. Personally, I look forward to Home Depot every fall. Around Halloween, I have to stop and test out all the animatronic monsters. Then almost overnight, November 1st hits, the zombies disappear, and suddenly it's nothing but giant Santas, Christmas trees, and an

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1: It's crowding up as you leave Sebastopol. Hi there. If you're traveling eastbound 12 from Main Street, it's going to be a slow drive into Santa Rosa. Almost a 10-minute delay there. Lakeville Highway is a very slow drive on eastbound 116. 28 minutes to reach 121. Gravenstein Highway, over an hour westbound just to reach Highway 1. And the drive out of Petaluma, 101 northbound, half an hour to Highway 12. About a 10-minute delay there. Valerie Grant with your North Bay traffic update.
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Sonoma County weekend, partly cloudy and windy tonight. Lows in the mid-50s, gradually becoming sunny tomorrow. It'll be breezy with highs around 90, then sunny and hot on Sunday with highs in the mid-90s.

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1: Remember the closure in Calistoga? That's Highway 128, still shut down both sides between Spring Street and Berry Street. It's closed to a ruptured gas line. They're hoping to get things reopened by 6 o'clock tonight. It's been a slow drive as you make your way out of Sebastopol, eastbound 12 from Main Street into Santa Rosa. Lakeville Highway, some backups out there too. Eastbound 116, it's been a 10-minute delay if you're heading out to 121. Valerie Grant with your North Bay traffic update.
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0: 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I'm Mike Waterman. Ann Wilson was usually the lead singer on all Heart recordings, but the band's first number one hit was a song that featured her sister, guitarist Nancy Wilson, singing lead. It's coming up next to start another hour of America's Greatest Hits, brought to you by River Rock Casino.
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0: Typically, Ann Wilson was Heart's lead singer, but a song written by Elton John's lyricist Bernie Taupin and sung by Ann's sister, Heart's guitarist Nancy Wilson, who lives in Santa Rosa, became Heart's first number one hit in 1986. 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